0: old school roller skates?
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0: Am I wrong, Nico und Vince, 7.45 Uhr. Hier ist Musik aus der Schweiz von Sophie Hunger, Like, Like, Like.
1: I'm not supposed to look at you the way I look at you. I know I'm not supposed to look at you the way I look at you.

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1: No.
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1: No.
0: What?
1: Not hard enough.
0: Okay.
1: You're on.
2: Hi, my little sweeties. This your old pal for all time, Wolfman Jack, and as pals do very often, I now

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That noise coming from upstairs is just too much now. Excuse me while I call up there. Just a minute. Just a second. Yeah. I'll get there. This thing right here. Hello? Listen, this Wolfman Jack. Hello? Yeah, this Wolfman Jack downstairs on the air doing a radio show, you know? Yeah, listen, what's the racket up there? It's driving me nuts, man. Oh, I see you're having your Jaguar fixed. What's the matter with it? Oh, you don't want it to have children. Oh, it's a Jaguar. Well, keep it down, will you, man? Well, either keep it down or bring it to the vet. Guess a cat got his tongue.

0: Hey there, Buckaroos! It's time for the Family Feud with your host, Richard Dickbull.
1: Hey! Hello again. It's time again for another Family Feud, and let's meet our families first, the Smithereens.
2: Hello.
1: Oh, let me kiss every one of your faces off here.
2: My face, Richard.
1: Okay, touch your undies. Our next family is the Busteritos. Give me big juicy ones. Tongue shoot. I love y'all. Let's play Family Feud. All right, you ready? All right, now, please wait until me, the star, is out of the way. Okay, go down! Well, I'd say the winners are the Busteritos. They blew the other family to smithereens. Ain't I cute? And I kissed the winning family all over their dead bodies. I'll see you next time for another Family Feud, everybody.
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1: That's awful good talking to you, man. I tell you, excuse me while I talk to my broken friends here. Listen, do you remember the gigantic castle that I was going to buy and turn into a casino?
7: Of course I don't.
1: Well, I changed my mind, man. It's too big a gamble.
7: What are you talking about?
1: I'm just joking, man.
7: What's some joke, man? We're talking about $12 million here. You're joking around like it's nothing.
1: I just love to put him on, you know. He takes 12 million so seriously. I'll calm him down while you listen to this here.

0: What is this stuff here? What is this, Mars?
1: My two pet monkeys, man, they died last night.
0: Well, I'm sorry about that, man, but what do you want me to do with them?
1: Get them stuffed or something, please. Please.
0: Okay, listen, since you feel so bad, would you also like to have them mounted?
1: Oh, no, just shaking hands.
0: Get out of here.

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You flash your eyes and at once I'm transferred to the beaches of Portugal where a bird sings into the ears of soft, warm breezes. Then I flash my better side at you and in an instant you're gone and I'm left alone in the dark alley in Williamsburg. Just me and my raincoat.

0: Wolfman Jack.
1: You know, every time I hear this next tune, I think about what George Lucas said to the crew on the set of American Graffiti. Got real quiet, you know. The people all looked at him, and then he said, "Roll 'em!" Another great tale of my film experiences here. I tell you.

0: the Wolfman telephone.
1: Wolfman, this is Frankie Smith, and I got the order for you, and I have to bring it up. I heard you ordered 14 pastrami sandwiches.
0: No, man, that was 15 pastrami sandwiches, man.
1: I'm sorry, let me make this note of this. All right, thanks, Wolf.
0: What did you put on the pastrami sandwiches, man?
1: Fedlock sauce, man. Like, I don't know what the, you know, what the hell's Fedlock sauce?
0: No, you got to make it. It's a special ingredient, man. Listen, I explained this to you before. Maybe I got to go over with you again, man.
1: Yeah, like, I can take it, Wolfman, but, like, I got to bring all this stuff up to see you, you know? It's a lot of food.
0: All right, well, what you got to do, man, is the Fedlock sauce, what you got to do is take and squeeze pickles, you understand?
1: You
0: take those big fat pickles. Huh?
1: Yeah, we got the jelly can here. Hey, Ivy!
0: No, tell him to start squeezing pickles, you know, grab them and squeeze the juice out of them.
1: Wait a minute, Wolfie. Hey, Ivy, start squeezing pickles, will ya? Wolfie, he'll be squeezing all the pickles he can.
0: All right, now when you get the pickle juice squeezed out, then you add a little ketchup, a little mustard, and a little Freud sauce. You know what that is.
1: Yeah.
0: Okay, and then you put that on a pastrami sandwich. You want 15 of them. You dig it, Herbie?
1: 15. Do you want that to go? Oh, that's right. We already started. Hey, are you going to pay me COD or FOOT or something? What are you going to pay me?
0: I'm going to pay you FOOT. Bye.
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4: 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Ah, yes, indeed, just loved it.

Show me a farmer, and I'll show you a guy that's probably outstanding in his field. 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Show me a guy that's outstanding, and I'll probably show you a field that's been farmed on. Show me a guy, and I'll probably stand in his fetlock. Show me yours, and I'll show some dumb farmer mine. Never mind.

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0: And Wolf Man let his charm flow amongst the people of his land. It flowed, and it flowed, and no one knew where it goed. And then the people felt his charm touch them, and it felt warm and secure like a kiss from Donna Reed. And the Wolfman knew there and then that he had found his bag. Only he would crawl into it. Chapter and verse from Wolfman Jack, Big Book of Verse, chapter 53, book 6. 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Say bye, Lonnie.
1: Bye.
0: Say bye.
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1: Oh, I think I could go like it.

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From her fishnet luck to her platform chucks, she's a fading Miss American dream.

world that turns, the stars that burn, they light away. 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

0: 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Dabei wählt ein Star seinen Favoriten. Ich bin Nick von Vogelstein und wer sucht diese Woche aus?
1: Hi, this is Matt Rankin from Gunn and it's time to keep rocking with Classic Hit of the Week. This week it is my turn. I hope you like my choice. My choice is Walk This Way from Aerosmith. 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

0: This is a song that's most appropriate, I think.
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1: Are you sure?
0: Control is not convinced, but the computer has the evidence. 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The countdown starts. 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
0: That's so nice being with you, you know?
4: Oh, you're just saying that.
0: Yeah, I know, but I mean it. I mean, you sitting here, the music just getting ready to go, the glow of the fire, you know what I mean?
4: Glow of the fire? There's no fire.
0: You don't think so?
4: No.
0: Then just look into my eyes.
4: Wow.
0: I thought you'd like that now. How about a little bit of this, a little closeness, and a whole lot of the old Wolfman.
4: Sounds good.
0: I know, I know.

Well, here's another really unusual story here in the paper. It seems that a man who has lived in a very dry, drought area for the last 5 years was standing in this field when the sky just started to cloud up, you know? And he just couldn't believe it. And when the first drop of rain hit him on the nose, he got so shook he passed out. Isn't that funny? Now, according to this story, they had to throw two buckets of dust in his face just to

0: now, another heartwarming episode in the discontinuing story we call Days of Our Wives. We now join our wives as they relax by the pool.
1: Oh, that was quite a splash you made there, dearie.
2: Is there any water left for us to swim in, or did it all come out after your dive?
3: Say, did you notice that the sleeves of your bathing suit are all wrinkled?
2: My bathing suit doesn't have sleeves.
3: Oh, I'm so sorry.
1: Can you float, sweetie?
2: Like a raft.
3: Oh, she didn't ask how to describe your figure.
1: Let's all go home now and
2: cook dinner. Cook dinner, good idea.
3: Let's go.
0: Be with us again next time for another time-consuming episode in the Days of Our Wives.
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0: ladies and gentlemen,
1: Wolfman Jack. Here's a short public service announcement. Remember, holding in a snore, you know, one of those things, could be dangerous. So next time you're asleep, make a conscious effort not to hold snores in, okay? Whew. Well, I'd say all this good information we give you all the time.

If you look at the world for what it really is, you might be a bit disappointed at first, but as you look deeper, you'll see behind the superficial and through the material. That's when you find truth.

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1: Hey, look at this mellow, Mike. Ain't that cute?
2: What?
1: Yeah, my writer Mars brought his kids by the studio today. You can see him right outside the window there. You see him? Look through the window there. You know what I mean?
3: Oh, wait, man. I got to split, man. I can't handle this. You know what I mean?

0: Oh, look at that.
1: Yeah, Wolf. They ain't making it.
0: I am Uncle Wolfie.

0: I know somebody out there involved with your own special particular acquaintances right now, and I don't want to disturb that. I seriously doubt that you even consciously listening to the old Wolfman at all. So while that's going on, we'll run this commercial.
1: If you want to

0: Yep.
1: You're listening to the Wolfman Jack Show!
2: Oh, telephone, where am I? Hello, who's this on the Wolfman telephone?
3: A Wolfman?
2: Yeah.
3: Is there a fan club?
2: Excuse me?
3: I'd like to know, would I be able to start a Wolfman Jack fan club?
2: Sure, man. Anytime you want, you just go right ahead and get yourself a fan club together. You understand what I mean?
3: Yeah, wait. What would I have to...
2: Send me about $100 deposit and I'll put your name down in the book. You dig what I'm saying?
3: What?
2: Huh?
3: What?
2: Can you get about $100 together for me?
3: I really don't know.
2: I appreciate it, man. You understand what I mean? I just funning with you.
3: Would I be able to meet you?
2: Sure wish you could get the money, though. You know what I mean? Go ahead. What, man?
3: I've never seen you before. So, would I be able to meet you sometime and see you or something?
2: Well, I'm right here in living color. You understand what I mean?
3: Yeah, but I can't see you over the radio.
2: Well, man, if you laid your hand on the radio, you understand? Take both hands if you need that super connection, and then you will visualize the Wolfman. You understand what I mean?
4: Wolfman!

0: destruction, Mr.
1: Wowie, wowie, golly, golly, Gumpkins, Mr. Breakin'. What are we going to rip the guts out of today, huh? What are we going to break, Mr. Breakin', huh? What are we
0: going to do? Quick gapping, Mr. Breakin' going to shove a rocket engine right up your nose.
1: Oh, okay.
0: Now, kids, today we're going to see just how strong NASA's space shuttle really is.
1: Wow.
0: Yeah.
1: Wait a second, Mr. Breakin'. That's the real honest-to-goodness space shuttle you got there. Did you get permission to get this thing here?
0: Shut your butt nozzle nose and hand me that new metallic drill.
1: Oh, well, here.
0: Are you ready to do it, little Tommy?
1: I don't know. I don't know about this, Mr. Breakin'. We can get into an awful lot of trouble if we break this thing. Ow!
0: No. I said you'd just turn on the drill, Tommy,
1: okay,
0: and keep your mouth shut. See, Tommy, there just ain't nothing Mr. Breakin' can't break. Tommy? Tommy? Poor little Tommy accidentally stuffed himself into the rear thrusters right before the explosion. Well, let that be a lesson to you kids at home now. Don't go trying to break anything unless you're with somebody as experienced as Mr. Breakin'.
2: Are you crazy? You're listening to the Wolfman Jack Show. Ah.

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